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3: Tonight, expect partly cloudy skies with a low of 58. Tomorrow will bring partial sunshine with a chance of a thunderstorm developing late in the afternoon, reaching a high of 85. Tomorrow night, a stray shower is possible in the evening with otherwise partly cloudy conditions and a low of 64. Looking ahead to Tuesday, anticipate hot weather with intervals of clouds and sun becoming breezy in the afternoon and warming up to a high of 92. For Blueberry Broadcasting, I'm AccuWeather meteorologist Jason Catarina.

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3: Tonight, expect partly cloudy skies with a low of 58. Tomorrow will bring partial sunshine with a chance of a thunderstorm developing late in the afternoon, reaching a high of 85. Tomorrow night, a stray shower is possible in the evening with otherwise partly cloudy conditions and a low of 64. Looking ahead to Tuesday, anticipate hot weather with intervals of clouds and sun becoming breezy in the afternoon and warming up to a high of 92. For Blueberry Broadcasting, I'm AccuWeather meteorologist Jason Catarina.

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6: Tonight, expect partly cloudy skies with a low of 58. Tomorrow will bring partial sunshine with a chance of a thunderstorm developing late in the afternoon, reaching a high of 85. Tomorrow night, a stray shower is possible in the evening with otherwise partly cloudy conditions and a low of 64. Looking ahead to Tuesday, anticipate hot weather with intervals of clouds and sun becoming breezy in the afternoon and warming up to a high of 92. For Blueberry Broadcasting, I'm AccuWeather meteorologist Jason Catarina.

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1: From the Hammond Lumber Company Weather Desk.
5: Tonight, expect partly cloudy skies with a low of 58. Tomorrow will bring partial sunshine with a chance of a thunderstorm developing late in the afternoon, reaching a high of 85. Tomorrow night, a stray shower is possible in the evening with otherwise partly cloudy conditions and a low of 64. Looking ahead to Tuesday, anticipate hot weather with intervals of clouds and sun becoming breezy in the afternoon and warming up to a high of 92. For Blueberry Broadcasting, I'm AccuWeather meteorologist Jason Catarina.

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3: Overnight, expect partly cloudy skies with a low of 58. On Monday, anticipate some sunshine with a chance of a thunderstorm later in the day. The high will reach 83 degrees. Monday night might see a stray evening shower. Otherwise, expect partly cloudy conditions with a low of 63. Tuesday will be hot with a mix of sun and clouds becoming breezy in the afternoon. The temperature will reach a high of 92. For Blueberry Broadcasting, I'm AccuWeather meteorologist Jason Catarina.

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3: Overnight, expect partly cloudy skies with a low of 58. On Monday, anticipate some sunshine with a chance of a thunderstorm later in the day. The high will reach 83 degrees. Monday night might see a stray evening shower. Otherwise, expect partly cloudy conditions with a low of 63. Tuesday will be hot with a mix of sun and clouds becoming breezy in the afternoon. The temperature will reach a high of 92. For Blueberry Broadcasting, I'm AccuWeather meteorologist Jason Caterina.

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4: Overnight, expect partly cloudy skies with a low of 58. On Monday, anticipate some sunshine with a chance of a thunderstorm later in the day. The high will reach 83 degrees. Monday night might see a stray evening shower. Otherwise, expect partly cloudy conditions with a low of 63. Tuesday will be hot with a mix of sun and clouds becoming breezy in the afternoon. The temperature will reach a high of 92. For Blueberry Broadcasting, I'm AccuWeather meteorologist Jason Catarina.

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3: Overnight, expect partly cloudy skies with a low of 58. On Monday, anticipate some sunshine with a chance of a thunderstorm later in the day. The high will reach 83 degrees. Monday night might see a stray evening shower. Otherwise, expect partly cloudy conditions with a low of 63. Tuesday will be hot with a mix of sun and clouds becoming breezy in the afternoon. The temperature will reach a high of 92. For Blueberry Broadcasting, I'm AccuWeather meteorologist Jason Catarina.

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3: Overnight, expect partly cloudy skies with a low of 58. On Monday, anticipate some sunshine with a chance of a thunderstorm later in the day. The high will reach 83 degrees. Monday night might see a stray evening shower. Otherwise, expect partly cloudy conditions with a low of 63. Tuesday will be hot with a mix of sun and clouds becoming breezy in the afternoon. The temperature will reach a high of 92. For Blueberry Broadcasting, I'm AccuWeather meteorologist Jason Caterina.

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7: From the Hammond Lumber Company Weather Desk.
8: Today, expect partial sunshine with a chance of a thunderstorm in some areas late this afternoon. The high temperature will reach 83. Tonight, there might be a stray shower in the evening. Otherwise, it'll be partly cloudy with a low of 63. Tomorrow will be hot with a mix of clouds and sun, becoming breezy in the afternoon. The high temperature will soar to 92. For Blueberry Broadcasting, I'm AccuWeather meteorologist Jason Caterina.

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9: Today, expect partial sunshine with a chance of a thunderstorm in some areas late this afternoon. The high temperature will reach 83. Tonight, there might be a stray shower in the evening. Otherwise, it'll be partly cloudy with a low of 63. Tomorrow will be hot with a mix of clouds and sun, becoming breezy in the afternoon. The high temperature will soar to 92. For Blueberry Broadcasting, I'm AccuWeather meteorologist Jason Caterina.

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3: Today, expect partial sunshine with a chance of a thunderstorm in some areas late this afternoon. The high temperature will reach 83. Tonight, there might be a stray shower in the evening. Otherwise, it'll be partly cloudy with a low of 63. Tomorrow will be hot with a mix of clouds and sun, becoming breezy in the afternoon. The high temperature will soar to 92. For Blueberry Broadcasting, I'm AccuWeather meteorologist Jason Catarina.

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11: Hope you guys had a good weekend. 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So we'll do that. 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That's coming up. We got a big Monday show. So glad everybody's here. Let's get started now.
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3: From the Hammond Lumber Company Weather Desk.
4: Today, expect partly sunny skies with a chance of a thunderstorm in a few areas later this afternoon. The high will reach 86. Tonight, there could be an isolated shower in the evening. Otherwise, skies will be partly cloudy with a low of 64. Tomorrow will be hot with a mix of clouds and sun, becoming breezy in the afternoon. Temperatures will climb to a high of 92. For Blueberry Broadcasting, I'm AccuWeather meteorologist Jason Caterina.

0: In protest, the board voted 6-1 to censure James Orr, saying he violated the district's code of ethics by confronting students during an April walkout over budget cuts. Orr disputes the allegations and says he was criticizing the protest, not the students. The Penobscot County Sheriff's Office is searching for a woman wanted in connection with an infant drug overdose in Eddington. Deputies say Brittany Wood, 36, is wanted on domestic violence, aggravated assault, and endangering the welfare of a child. Anyone with information on her whereabouts is asked to contact the Penobscot Regional Communications Center. And a wildfire in Otisfield is now contained after burning about 5 acres and drawing crews from roughly 15 fire departments Sunday. Fire officials say the rugged terrain, hot weather, and dry conditions made the fire difficult to contain. Crews remained on scene overnight and will continue monitoring throughout the day.
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0: The Red Sox rallied to beat the Mets 3-2 in 10 innings. Anthony Siegler drove in the go-ahead run with a sac fly in the top of the 10th. Boston has won 9 straight and will host the Tampa Bay Rays on Friday. Your exclusive AccuWeather forecast is next.
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5: From the Hammond Lumber Company Weather Desk.
6: Today, expect partly sunny skies with a chance of a thunderstorm in a few areas later this afternoon. The high will reach 86. Tonight, there could be an isolated shower in the evening. Otherwise, skies will be partly cloudy with a low of 64. Tomorrow will be hot with a mix of clouds and sun, becoming breezy in the afternoon. Temperatures will climb to a high of 92. For Blueberry Broadcasting, I'm AccuWeather meteorologist Jason Caterina.
4: Maine's new country leader.
7: A mill train. You familiar with the mill train?
8: Yeah, of course.
7: For example, when Scuba Steve had a baby.
8: Mill train.
7: We made him some lasagna. My wife did. I didn't do crap. We just drove it out there, dropped it off at his house. Is that considered a mill train?
8: Yes.
7: A train?
8: Well, I mean, there's an official, you can sign up, and there's a website, and then calendar invites go out to people, and they sign up for the dates they want. It's official process.
7: Abby, so what's the drama around a mill train that you know about?
9: Okay, so I was on Facebook and I was looking at people's stories, and this guy, I don't really know him that well, like he's an acquaintance, and he had a picture on his story, and it was him, his wife, and they just had a baby in the hospital. And he was like, look, we had a baby. And then he put the link, he said, our mail train here, where you can click on it. So I clicked on it, and like, there's people, you know, donating meals, signing up, but there's also like a $500. No, it was $5,000. That sounds like a lot. They're trying to get a goal of $5,000.
7: For what?
9: For, I don't know, like food. So they can buy food. Kind of like a GoFundMe, but
8: well, that feels weird.
9: Meal train.
7: So what was weird to you about that?
9: Well, I just had never seen someone like do it for themselves. Like, you know how Amy has set them up for other people? And you do it, and I think that's like a nice gesture as like a friend to be like, hey, our friend had a baby. You know, but I had never seen someone like actually sign themselves up. Is that a thing?
7: Interesting.
8: I mean, I
7: wouldn't have thought
8: is.
7: Anything of it. What if he doesn't have any friends?
9: Well, yeah, I don't know. Yes. It looks like he does because he's like halfway to his goal and he has a lot of.
7: Are you mad about the money thing?
9: No, I'm not mad. I just had never seen that.
8: I mean, to be fair, it could be that one of his friends set it up and then he just posted the link.
7: Is it weird that he asked for money?
8: I have not seen that. I've seen like you can give gift cards if you want, like especially now that we have DoorDash and Uber Eats. I have not ever seen a goal like a a food goal,
7: like a GoFundMe goal.
8: Yeah.
10: Like that seems dirty.
8: Seems weird.
7: I definitely don't mind it at all because you're just giving money even for the food.
8: Yeah, but it just feels weird.
7: It does feel weird.
8: Yeah.
10: Like, do they need it?
7: It doesn't matter. If they don't give it to them.
10: Right.
7: Nobody's forcing.
10: It feels like
7: that hits you guys funny that.
8: Well, I've just never seen it.
11: It's a bad look.
8: I wouldn't want the look, but I mean,
10: it's weird.
8: Different strokes for different folks.
10: Yeah.
7: And I would just like it to go, hey, we're doing a meal train instead of anybody making us food, having to drop it off or send.
8: Yeah, but would you put a goal?
7: The goal's funny. I do like a goal. I love a goal.
8: Bobby would be like, let's see if we can hit this goal. I don't know.
7: I would like just for him to go, here's, you can donate to this. They probably make him set a goal. Whatever site that is.
8: No, they don't.
7: You think
10: I've never seen that.
8: No, they don't. It must be a new feature, but you could probably opt out. Because I look at everybody in this room is uncomfortable.

0: tell me something good.
1: This family thought they were just taking their son to Disneyland for his birthday, but they walked into a once-in-a-lifetime surprise. This is wild. It's a great story. Eddie has it next. And tell me something good.
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5: I'm Paul Wolf. Graham Plattner has officially withdrawn from the U.S. Senate race. The Secretary of State's office says it has received his withdrawal, clearing the way for the main Democratic Party to choose a new nominee. Democrats will hold a convention later this month to select a new candidate to face Republican Senator Susan Collins in November. A Limerick man is facing multiple charges after a police chase that crossed into New Hampshire early Sunday. State police say James King, 36, allegedly rammed a cruiser before crashing in Wakefield. Investigators believe alcohol was a factor and say additional charges are expected. A Hancock County man is facing several felony charges after deputies say he intentionally rammed a motorcycle during a road rage incident. Investigators say Shannon Abbott, 43, of Eastbrook, ran off after the crash on Blackwoods Road in Franklin. The motorcyclist remains hospitalized in serious but stable condition. And three juveniles are accused of leading police on a chase in a stolen car through York and Cumberland counties Saturday morning. Police say the driver sped off from a traffic stop in Saco before bailing out of the stolen Prius in Scarborough. All three suspects were later found, and the vehicle was returned to its owner.
4: 97-1 The Bears Sports.
5: The Red Sox rallied to beat the Mets 3-2 in 10 innings. Anthony Siegler drove in the go-ahead run with a sac fly in the top of the 10th. Boston has won 9 straight and will host the Tampa Bay Rays on Friday. Your exclusive AccuWeather forecast is next.
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3: Today, expect partly sunny skies with a chance of a thunderstorm in a few areas later this afternoon. The high will reach 86. Tonight, there could be an isolated shower in the evening. Otherwise, skies will be partly cloudy with a low of 64. Tomorrow will be hot with a mix of clouds and sun, becoming breezy in the afternoon. Temperatures will climb to a high of 92. For Blueberry Broadcasting, I'm AccuWeather meteorologist Jason Caterina.

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2: Hey, Bobby, morning studio. My wife is expecting twins in about a month, and I was wondering if you all could go around the room and give me one financial savvy type thing that I should be doing to save money or make more money. Would love to hear from everybody, especially the financially savvy Eddie and Lunchbox. Thanks. Love the show. Bye.
3: What?
4: Yeah. Okay. he's being funny.
3: Like the wrong place.
4: Yeah, I feel like you're the only one that should answer this.
5: No, first of all, he said my wife is expecting twins. That hit me a little weird.
4: Why?
5: They're expecting twins.
4: That's true.
5: Listen again,
3: well,
5: but listen.
3: Like his wife,
5: I know, but listen
3: carrying,
5: through my though. Ears. It's not my wife is giving birth.
4: Yeah, you're right.
5: Because they're both expecting twins. I don't want to be that guy, but play it again, just the first part.
2: Hey, Bobby, morning studio. My wife is expecting twins in about a month.
5: So my ears go, no, you're both expecting twins.
3: Mm-hmm.
5: I'm not saying you're both pregnant. I'm not saying you're both going to go into labor.
4: Yeah.
5: But you better get to expecting them twins too. Okay, this is what I'm going to say. In a month, though, I got to know what you're going to do in a month. I would say a few months out, I would like $10 at a time into a bucket so you could diapers.
4: Yes.
5: $10 at a time. Whenever you got $10, put in the bucket, put in the bucket, put in the bucket. Even for the whole pregnancy, we're a little late here because diapers are so expensive and they're so constant. And I would $10 at some diapers. And I would also, you know, train it. Do the old train?
3: What?
4: Yeah. Oh, the meal train?
5: Well, not meals. Like diaper train.
4: Diaper baby. Train. That's what I was thinking. Like
5: that same thing.
4: Like, because people, like, they have babies and they're like, oh, let's do a baby shower and get me all these clothes. Like, dude, that's not the expensive stuff.
5: Or just do a goal.
3: Well, clothes are expensive too.
4: Yeah, but the diapers, they keep coming.
5: No, just a money
4: keep coming.
5: Goal. Money goal on the page.
3: Yeah, the money goal.
5: Yeah. For anybody that's having a new baby, I would say $10 a time if you can through the pregnancy. When you have $10, put in the bucket because diapers are going to be very expensive.
4: That's good.
5: For you now, a month out, my only advice to you is to say you're both expecting twins.
4: Before you get killed?
5: Yes, you're both expecting twins. Mr. Money Lunchbox?
6: Yeah, it's easy. Garage sales, man. Listen, new baby clothes are a waste of money because they outgrow them so fast.
4: Yep.
6: So if you want to buy one or two outfits for new outfits, fine. Everything else should be purchased at a garage sale. Don't be buying all new stuff. New stroller? Who cares if it's a new stroller? Garage sale. Everything garage sale.
4: Yeah, don't go cheap on the car seat, though.
5: I would agree with the stroller car seat. I would not go garage sale if you can help it, unless it's a newish one at a garage sale.
4: Right.
5: One collapse of that thing?
3: Yeah.
4: Or the crib.
6: Come on.
4: You need that to be safer.
6: I am just telling
5: just
6: you
5: guys. Just for peace of mind. I hear you.
6: Like, and baby clothes, you know what they do? They just get stained and ruined so fast. So spending brand new money on brand new clothes.
4: Brand new.
5: What about old money, though? What if you have some old money?
4: That's a good point.
3: What about old money?
6: I mean, if you have old money because you're, you know, old
5: no,
6: money.
5: No, like dollar bills messing around for a couple years.
6: Oh, no. I meant like old money, like you're rich because
4: you
6: have.
4: No, you didn't.
6: Yeah, no, I didn't. But
5: I would say if whenever you're buying clothes for the babies, there's no need to buy them baby shoes. They don't walk.
4: That's good.
5: They don't walk. And we got a couple pair from people because they know I love shoes. And they were awesome gifts. And it's funny. Babies don't walk. So don't waste money on shoes.
3: Yeah, well, I bought your baby shoes and technically they were called crib shoes because they don't walk.
4: Does she wear them in the crib?
3: She doesn't wear them anymore.
5: She's never put a pair of shoes on in her life.
6: Never.
3: Oh, she never even wore the ones
6: on
3: her? Cute little
5: except
3: Adidas.
5: For those. We do shoe day and she loved it. Oh,
3: she loved it.
5: She danced around the
3: she
5: room.
3: Loved it. Yeah. Okay.
5: Eddie?
4: I would say the toys. The toys to me is the biggest waste of money. Don't spend money on toys because you're going to buy all of these toys and you're going to think the baby's going to love this. And what are they going to play with? The roll of toilet paper.
5: Or nothing if they're baby.
4: Yeah.
5: Right now, baby Billy is starting to love a few toys, but she's 3.5 months old. And now there's a couple things that she likes, especially screen time.
4: An iPad.
5: Oh, man. Good luck. You're expecting twins. That's what you both are.
4: That's crazy.
5: Thank you for the voicemail. Call us anytime. 877-77-BOBBY.
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5: I'm Paul Wolf. Maine Democrats will be holding a nominating convention on July 25th at the Cross Insurance Center in Bangor to choose a new U.S. Senate candidate. 601 party members will vote through multiple rounds until a candidate receives a majority. The winner will replace Graham Plattner on the ballot and face Republican Senator Susan Collins in November. An Augusta school board member has been formally censured over his conduct during a student protest. The board voted 6-1 to censure James Orr, saying he violated the district's code of ethics by confronting students during an April walkout over budget cuts. Orr disputes the allegations and says he was criticizing the protest, not the students. The Penobscot County Sheriff's Office is searching for a woman wanted in connection with an infant drug overdose in Eddington. Deputies say Brittany Wood, 36, is wanted on domestic violence, aggravated assault, and endangering the welfare of a child. Anyone with information on her whereabouts is asked to contact the Penobscot Regional Communications Center. And a wildfire in Otisfield is now contained after burning about

0: about 5 acres and drawing crews from roughly 15 fire departments Sunday. Fire officials say the rugged terrain, hot weather, and dry conditions made the fire difficult to contain. Crews remained on scene overnight and will continue monitoring throughout the day.
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0: The Red Sox rallied to beat the Mets 3-2 in 10 innings. Anthony Siegler drove in the go-ahead run with a sac fly in the top of the 10th. Boston has won 9 straight and will host the Tampa Bay Rays on Friday. 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
5: From the Hammond Lumber Company Weather Desk.
6: Today, expect partly sunny skies with a chance of a thunderstorm in a few areas later this afternoon. The high will reach 86. Tonight, there could be an isolated shower in the evening. Otherwise, skies will be partly cloudy with a low of 64. Tomorrow will be hot with a mix of clouds and sun, becoming breezy in the afternoon. Temperatures will climb to a high of 92. For Blueberry Broadcasting, I'm AccuWeather meteorologist Jason Caterina.
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7: I was wondering, what were you, about me and artists?
8: Yeah, so with, for instance, Bailey Zimmerman had a situation in the hotel room a little while back, and you checked in and you said, hope you're good, or something to that degree. And so I was wondering, is your relationship with them where, after they've kind of overcome that situation, do you then hit them up a couple weeks later and you're like, hey, so what really happened in that hotel, man? You got to tell me.
9: Oh, I get it. Like, who else? Bailey,
8: and then you also got Kane Brown because he got hit with the golf ball. I mean, the obvious question is, how does that happen, bro? You got to tell me all the details. Who hit you with that golf ball?
9: Interesting. I did reach out to both of them. I hit Bailey up quicker than I did Kane. And no, I didn't go, what really happened? I would ask him in person. And I think I know what he would say. But I just said, hey, I saw you going through a bunch of crap. I'm here if you need me. It was one of those. Mm-hmm. And he came back immediately. With Kane, he got wrecked by a golf ball at close distance, like gave him a concussion, messed him up. And so I messaged him, and I used to do maintenance on a golf course. And I said, dude, I used to see people get wrecked with balls all the time. That sucks. Like, it's so much worse than what people think of just somebody getting hit with a golf ball. And I got hit, but never in the head. And so I just related stories, and I've even texted with Kane since, but I never talked about that again. I don't really pry. I think if we're together somewhere with either one of them, and I'd probably hang out with Kane more than Bailey. Bailey's a little younger than Kane. Bailey's like, you know, kind of crazy. but no, I don't know. I don't even care to know.
8: Yeah. But I was thinking maybe at the golf course, locker room stories, you know?
9: I don't go in a locker room at a golf course.
10: Kind of weird.
9: Yeah, there's no real locker room.
10: What about Jelly Roll? Like, have you texted him and asked him, like, what?
9: I don't have that relationship with Jelly Roll at all.
11: Jelsey Bunny was kissing another guy at Jelly Roll's bar.
10: Yeah.
9: Like 24 years old or something.
10: Savage.
12: What? That's weird.
8: But it's definitely her bar too, because they have a whole floor dedicated to her.
11: Oh, like, okay.
8: There's so her entire bar.
10: Was she on her floor though?
11: Yeah, was she on her floor?
10: Or was
9: she can
10: Jelly's
9: only do it
10: floor.
9: On her floor?
8: No, she looked like she was on an upstairs floor. I believe her floor is the second one.
9: Who was the 24-year-old?
12: Dylan Wolf.
9: What reality show?
11: How do we all know this?
9: Oh, I just saw. I never clicked in.
10: Yeah.
9: So I saw the headline. Wasn't so interested to click in, but I did. Remember it.
11: I know, saw the video. We all saw the story. That's interesting.
9: You watched the video?
10: Oh, yeah. I mean, it was on TikTok.
9: Were they going hard?
10: They were making out.
11: Yeah, it's definitely a thing.
9: What? It said reality star. What show?
12: I've never heard of them. I'm looking them up.
13: Calabasas Confidential.
9: That's a show?
12: That's a show?
13: I think it's where they got like a bunch of high schoolers to like go back to high, like where they all like hung out or something.
11: A bunch of, but he's
9: like
11: 24.
9: Older.
13: Yeah,
9: kids.
13: They're older now, but they were all friends in high school and they got back together.
11: Oh, gotcha.
9: That's a show?
11: Calabasas what?
13: Confidential.
9: Do they keep that show confidential so nobody knows about it?
10: Because we don't know.
9: Because I've
10: it.
9: Never.
11: So he must be. So he's from California.
10: Yeah.

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8: I'm Paul Wolf. Graham Plattner has officially withdrawn from the U.S. Senate race. The Secretary of State's office says it has received his withdrawal, clearing the way for the Maine Democratic Party to choose a new nominee. Democrats will hold a convention later this month to select a new candidate to face Republican Senator Susan Collins in November. A Limerick man is facing multiple charges after a police chase that crossed into New Hampshire early Sunday. State police say James King, 36, allegedly rammed a cruiser before crashing in Wakefield. Investigators believe alcohol was a factor and say additional charges are expected. A Hancock County man is facing several felony charges after deputies say he intentionally rammed a motorcycle during a road rage incident. Investigators say Shannon Abbott, 43, of Eastbrook, ran off after the crash on Blackwoods Road in Franklin. The motorcyclist remains hospitalized in serious but stable condition. And three juveniles are accused of leading police on a chase in a stolen car through York and Cumberland counties Saturday morning. Police say the driver sped off from a traffic stop in Saco before bailing out of the stolen Prius in Scarborough. All three suspects were later found, and the vehicle was returned to its owner.
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8: The Red Sox rallied to beat the Mets 3-2 in 10 innings. Anthony Siegler drove in the go-ahead run with a sac fly in the top of the 10th. Boston has won 9 straight and will host the Tampa Bay Rays on Friday. Your exclusive AccuWeather forecast is next.
9: 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The old adage is speed kills. 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
11: Today, expect partly sunny skies with a chance of a thunderstorm in a few areas later this afternoon. The high will reach 86. Tonight, there could be an isolated shower in the evening. Otherwise, skies will be partly cloudy with a low of 64. Tomorrow will be hot with a mix of clouds and sun, becoming breezy in the afternoon. Temperatures will climb to a high of 92. For Blueberry Broadcasting, I'm AccuWeather meteorologist Jason Caterina.

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14: From the Hammond Lumber Company Weather Desk.
15: Today, expect partly sunny skies with a chance of a thunderstorm in a few areas later this afternoon. The high will reach 86. Tonight, there could be an isolated shower in the evening. Otherwise, skies will be partly cloudy with a low of 64. Tomorrow will be hot with a mix of clouds and sun, becoming breezy in the afternoon. Temperatures will climb to a high of 92. For Blueberry Broadcasting, I'm AccuWeather meteorologist Jason Caterina.
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18: Yeah.
19: Let's go to Margaret in Wisconsin. Hey, Margaret, you're on the show. Good morning.
14: Good morning.
19: What's happening?
14: I'm driving to work. I'm a nurse. Been a nurse 48 years, and I listen every morning. But some days I just can't take listening, especially when Lunchbox goes off.
19: What do you do this time? The kid with the guitar?
14: Yeah. I mean, I have two kids that are left-handed. Both my parents were left-handed. I'm left-handed.
19: Yeah, it's tough for us.
14: I get it.
19: Yeah.
14: You know, I was raised by a single dad. We couldn't afford stuff. You know what? Giving is about, you get way more back from giving than receiving.
7: Yeah.
14: And it's your stuff, and you can give it if you want.
7: And did you hear how excited that kid was? I mean, he was so excited.
18: He was

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0: All right, that is John Stamos and Richard Marx. It's called Cool New People. That's the name of the band there. So justice for John Stamos is what I say. He took it on the chin. He had people that I like yelling at him on social media. I don't think people watch the interview. If you watch the interview, you're not going to be mad at John Stamos. How rude.
1: How rude.
0: How rude. But it is up. If you want to listen to it, just go over. It's on the Bobbycast. You can check out the audio podcast. You can watch it on Netflix. I just felt bad. I felt bad because that really wasn't the intention. And nobody likes to be dragged like that. I don't mind being dragged like that, but I don't think his thing is getting dragged.
1: No.
0: So there's that. You guys can call us too if you want. 877-77-BOBBY. All right, there you go.
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0: 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Eddie has it next. 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
6: From the Hammond Lumber Company Weather Desk.
7: Today, expect partly sunny skies with a chance of a thunderstorm in a few areas later this afternoon. The high will reach 86. Tonight, there could be an isolated shower in the evening. Otherwise, skies will be partly cloudy with a low of 64. Tomorrow will be hot with a mix of clouds and sun, becoming breezy in the afternoon. Temperatures will climb to a high of 92. For Blueberry Broadcasting, I'm AccuWeather meteorologist Jason Caterina.
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1: 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Stunner of a weekend this past weekend. It's still nice today. The humidity on the increase tomorrow, going to be a hot one, and could see some feisty thunderstorms bumping through the state overnight Tuesday into Wednesday. A look at your AccuWeather forecast coming up on 97 on the Bear.
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8: From the Hammond Lumber Company Weather Desk.
11: Now for this afternoon, expect some sunshine along with a chance of a thunderstorm in certain areas. The temperature will reach a high of 86. As we move into tonight, there might be a stray shower early on, but overall it will be partly cloudy with a low of 64. Looking ahead to tomorrow, get ready for a hot day with a mix of clouds and sun and some breezy conditions in the afternoon. The high temperature will peak at 92. For Blueberry Broadcasting, I'm AccuWeather meteorologist Jason Caterina.

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1: 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Here comes another 9

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1: 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Kenny Chesney readying his next album for release in September, titled Silver Sands Marina. Now, you may have thought, if you visit Lake Winnipesaukee in New Hampshire,
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1: 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Yes, in fact, it is a nod to the Granite State. 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
14: Now for this afternoon, expect some sunshine along with a chance of a thunderstorm in certain areas. The temperature will reach a high of 86. As we move into tonight, there might be a stray shower early on, but overall it will be partly cloudy with a low of 64. Looking ahead to tomorrow, get ready for a hot day with a mix of clouds and sun and some breezy conditions in the afternoon. The high temperature will peak at 92. For Blueberry Broadcasting, I'm AccuWeather meteorologist Jason Catarina.

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1: 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Ella Fellas may not necessarily be in the market for short shorts, but certainly like Ella Langley's new campaign with American Eagle as it broke the internet as she showed off some snaps from the photo shoot for the new campaign for American Eagle. 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
7: Bear Country Weather.
6: From the Hammond Lumber Company Weather Desk.
8: This afternoon, expect some sunshine with a chance of a thunderstorm in some areas, reaching a high of 86. Tonight, there could be a stray shower early on. Otherwise, expect partly cloudy skies with a low of 64. Tomorrow will be hot with a mix of clouds and sun, reaching a high of 91. Wednesday will be partly sunny, less humid, and breezy in the afternoon with a high of 88. For Blueberry Broadcasting, I'm AccuWeather meteorologist Jason Caterina.

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1: 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He's been focusing in on his health and dropped over 70 pounds. Wow. 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
2: 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Yeah, first one since What Ifs. And yes, it really has been 10 years since that song got released. Anywho, their tune is titled Never Been in Love, and it's out on Friday. Kane's next on 97.1 The Bear.
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15: This afternoon, expect some sunshine with a chance of a thunderstorm in some areas, reaching a high of 86. Tonight, there could be a stray shower early on. Otherwise, expect partly cloudy skies with a low of 64. Tomorrow will be hot with a mix of clouds and sun, reaching a high.

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1: 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Hundreds of entries. Someone won some great tickets and a backstage experience with Jason Aldean. Like I said, announcing that tomorrow in the lunch hour. Jason kicks off 9 songs in a row next on 97.1 The Bear.
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8: From the Hammond Lumber Company Weather Desk.
9: This afternoon, expect some sunshine with a chance of a thunderstorm in some areas, reaching a high of 86. Tonight, there could be a stray shower early on. Otherwise, expect partly cloudy skies with a low of 64. Tomorrow will be hot with a mix of clouds and sun, reaching a high of 91. Wednesday will be partly sunny, less humid, and breezy in the afternoon with a high of 88. For Blueberry Broadcasting, I'm AccuWeather meteorologist Jason Caterina.

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9: From the Hammond Lumber Company Weather Desk.
10: Tonight, expect a stray shower early, then turning partly cloudy with a low of 64. Tomorrow will be a hot day with a mix of clouds and sunshine, reaching a high of 91. Tomorrow night, anticipate a strong thunderstorm in the evening. Otherwise, the night will be mostly cloudy, warm and humid, with a risk of hail and damaging winds. The low will be 70. For Blueberry Broadcasting, I'm AccuWeather meteorologist Jason Caterina.

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4: Tonight, expect a stray shower early, then turning partly cloudy with a low of 64. Tomorrow will be a hot day with a mix of clouds and sunshine, reaching a high of 91. Tomorrow night, anticipate a strong thunderstorm in the evening. Otherwise, the night will be mostly cloudy, warm and humid, with a risk of hail and damaging winds. The low will be 70. For Blueberry Broadcasting, I'm AccuWeather meteorologist Jason Caterina.

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11: Tonight, expect a stray shower early, then turning partly cloudy with a low of 64. Tomorrow will be a hot day with a mix of clouds and sunshine, reaching a high of 91. Tomorrow night, anticipate a strong thunderstorm in the evening. Otherwise, the night will be mostly cloudy, warm and humid, with a risk of hail and damaging winds. The low will be 70. For Blueberry Broadcasting, I'm AccuWeather meteorologist Jason Caterina.

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7: Tonight, expect a stray shower early, then turning partly cloudy with a low of 64. Tomorrow will be a hot day with a mix of clouds and sunshine, reaching a high of 91. Tomorrow night, anticipate a strong thunderstorm in the evening. Otherwise, the night will be mostly cloudy, warm and humid, with a risk of hail and damaging winds. The low will be 70. For Blueberry Broadcasting, I'm AccuWeather meteorologist Jason Caterina.

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1: 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I am Jack O'Brien. Thank you so much for listening. We'll be back to do it again tomorrow, right after Paul Wolf on 97.1 The Bear.
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6: Tonight, expect a stray shower early, then turning partly cloudy with a low of 64. Tomorrow will be a hot day with a mix of clouds and sunshine, reaching a high of 91. Tomorrow night, anticipate a strong thunderstorm in the evening. Otherwise, the night will be mostly cloudy, warm and humid, with a risk of hail and damaging winds. The low will be 70. For Blueberry Broadcasting, I'm AccuWeather meteorologist Jason Caterina.

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